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It's the Girl Talk Show. I'm Angela Marie. How you doing? Good evening. Hope everybody had a great day today. Let's get into some good music for the next 2 hours that you're rocking with me. We'll kick things off with Everybody Loves the Sunshine, because that's one of my favorites. All right, let's get into it, y'all.

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The place is closed. You got... Girl, you need to pull your dress down. 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
1: 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It's not that over. The party's not over.
3: I bet 400, young blood.
4: He ain't got nothing. 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
5: I call and raise you FOMO. 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
4: 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They came around with the big boy.
3: I call you.
4: Take it to me, baby.
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4: That's right, baby. Just be cool, baby. Just be cool. We can work this out. Just be cool.
6: Yes. Tony.

to get on out of here and make way for Pacific Vibes at 9 o'clock. Thank you so much for rocking with me every Tuesday night from 7 to 9. I appreciate you more than you know. And I want to encourage you to stay positive through all the craziness going on in the world. Just because the world is crazy doesn't mean that you have to be. So take a moment to pause and just know, hey, it's going to be all right. Okay? I will be back in the morning at 6 a.m. for my AM Hustle show. But if you want to reach out to me before then, you can go to Facebook, Angela Marie, Instagram, AMFunnyGirl13, my website, AMFunnyGirl.com. 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Keep us doing what we're doing. All right. I hope you have an amazing night. Be good to yourself. Be good to each other. And just continue to be blessed. I will talk to you in the morning. Good night.

Hey, it's 9:03 on this beautiful Tuesday evening. You got your dial locked in to the best way to close it out is here at your community, your radio station right here in Vallejo, California, OzCat Radio. I'm DJ George, the plumber of the Pacific Vibe Show. I'm going to be here till the 3. Current temperature in Vallejo is about 61 degrees, man. We got a high today of 80. Yeah, well, it was kind of starting to cool down a little bit. Low by morning, another 57 degrees. Sunrise is going to be at 6:15. Tomorrow's high, only about 78. We're going to be in the 70s for a couple of days. And then we're going to be in the low 80s. We're going to be kind of ranging around low 80s to high 70s. Air quality is around 51%. Makes it good. So go ahead and suck it all in, man. Wind blowing tonight, man. It's going about 11 to 20 miles an hour gusts. It's coming from the southwest this evening. Once again, it's a beautiful Aloha Friday morning. Hey, you know it's not Friday morning. It's Tuesday. I don't know. I was just looking out the window, and I was thinking, it's Friday morning, man. It's dark. When I first come in, it's always dark. You know what I mean? But, hey, it's Tuesday night. Let's close it out together. But let's get my protocol done first. I'll be right back.

Hey, we're starting the 6 o'clock hour. I mean, the 9 o'clock hour with the Lahaina Grown. For one reason, I want to give a big shout out to the people of Lahaina and the people of Maui, man. Fought hard because of that wildfire, and they finally opened up First Street last weekend. So congratulations to them and the rebuilding. So once again, mahalo nui to everybody tuning in. Hey, we got Jay King coming up, Rex. But seven sons in there, Ko'o'uka, Top Shaka, Natural Vibration.

0: Hello, everybody. It's DJ George the Plumber, the Pacific Vibe Show. I'm here with Brother Nalu from Sons of Yahshua. Any word, Brother Nalu?
1: Hey, what's up? Hello, everybody. Just coming straight out of the Bless Up Hawaii studios over here in Kaneway. Bless up. Love you guys.
0: 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It's your community, your radio station, and I'm just one of your DJs. Keep your dial locked in right here to OzCat Radio. This is

0: everybody. It's AJ the DJ. 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
1: This is going to be fun to hear what we come up with and all the beautiful music we made. So I really hope that you guys will all enjoy it. It's a lot of songs, a lot of music. I can't wait to tell all the family there of how what a beautiful experience I've had. This is going to be so much fun. But at the same time, I'm going to miss you all. It's going to be bittersweet because I'm going to finally go home, and then at the same time, I'm going to miss all this beautiful work, this things that we left behind, such great memories. And we're excited to share the music with you all, and I hope we can continue for more and more. And you guys all take care of yourselves, have a great day today, remain blessed, and know that you're loved.

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1: Well, it's straight up 10 o'clock on this beautiful Tuesday evening. We got Isaiah Tavares starting us out. Small Axe Atomic starting after that. We got Wavy coming in. Bo Napoleon teaming up with Washhouse. Machine teaming up with Kenny Brown. Oh, let's see. Pokey teaming up with Brother Ryan Hirioka. Ho'onua, Jeremiah, Kai Kenneth Scanlon. What else you like?

0: Hey, aloha nui, everybody. It's DJ George Diploma of the Pacific Vibe Show here at OzCat Radio. I'm with some family here. We got a message to share. So what's the message we got, brother?
1: What's up, brother? Live pono and be aloha. This is Daniel Kirikoa from the group Pohaku, sending our alohas.
0: 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It's for us, the people, to get together and share it, live it, and love it, not just say it. The gift of aloha comes out of OzCat Radio, right here in Vallejo, California.

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1: 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That's what it's all about. 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

0: Hello, new everybody. It's DJ George the Plumber of the Pacific Vibe Show here at OzCat Radio. I'm with some family here. We got a message to share. So what's the message we got, brother?
1: What's up, brother? Live Pono and be aloha. This is Daniel Kirikoa from the group Pohaku sending our alohas.
0: 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We make a link for a reason. It's for us, the people, to get together and share it, live it, and love it, not just say it. The gift of aloha comes out of OzCat Radio right here in Vallejo, California.

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Cheers.

That's Josh Totofe right there for the Lohui. Hey, it's already 11:56, and if you notice, I didn't do a back-to-back Fiji at the top of this hour. For some reason, I need to go home, man. I'm going to be cutting out here shortly, man. I'm going to let my closing songs come in, and then I'm going to be hailing mine out the door. My wife's having a little problems with my father-in-law, so I'm going to go ahead and head home and give her a hand. You know, life's short, man. You got to live life as you go, and you got to live it to the fullest. Once again, you got to keep alone at the heart and spread it, man, amongst each other. That's what it is, man. We all linking together, making what we want to see. I seen one of our brother DJs out there looking at the city of Vallejo, watching them picking up the trash over there off of Lincoln Road. And, you know, we see a lot of it around town. And I totally agree. Cameras would help. But then again, it's us, the people, need to keep an eye vigilant around our surroundings and watch what's happening. And you know what? If we all come together, we definitely can make a change. So let that soak in and think about it for a minute. Links make what we want to see here at OzCAD Radio.

Well, it's 12:08 on this beautiful Wednesday morning. Once again, mahalo nui everybody for tuning in and supporting your community radio station right here in Vallejo, California. Unfortunately, I'm going to have to leave tonight, man. There will be no Pacific Vibe Classics till the 3 o'clock. I was watching my cameras at home, and my wife's having little problems with my father-in-law, so I'm going to surprise her and just head on home tonight. Once again, mahalo nui everybody. Remember, keep a low in the heart, smile on the face. It is contagious. To live it, you got to love it. To love it, you just got to live it, man. The gift of aloha grows in each and every one of us. Make sure you go share that beautiful smile. Oi ho, till our paths cross again. Hopefully Friday morning. I'm here 6 a.m. because we all know where Aloha Friday morning starts, right here at Ozcat Radio. I'm out of here. Ahui ho.

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1: 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And that's time.
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1: Hello?
2: Hey, you know what? 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There is a point in a relationship where a man can get too comfortable. And I found that out this morning when I was washing this nigga's drawers.
1: Why? What happened?
2: I'm living with skid marks, guy. I don't get it. Why do men get skid marks? Is it laziness? 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
1: I don't know, but it goes hand in hand with guys pissing on the seat.
2: I tell you one thing. 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
1: Who said I got good and plenty of what you need the most? And that's time.
2: Watch it now. Rocking you coast to coast. Hips and lips, chips and whips.

was a dark day in Dallas, November 63. 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President Kennedy was a right line. Good day to be living and a good day to die. 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Shot down like a dog in broad daylight. Was a matter of timing and the timing was right. 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

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Ferry across the Mersey and go for the throat. There's three bumps coming all dressed in rags. Pick up the pieces and lower the flags. I'm going to Woodstock, it's the Aquarian age. Then I'll go over to Altamont and sit near the stage. 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Stack up the bricks, pour the cement. Don't say Dallas don't love you, Mr. President. Put your foot in the tank and step on the gas. Try to make it to the Triple Underpass. Blackface singer, whiteface clown. Better not show your faces after the sun goes down. I'm in the red light district like a cop on the beat. Living in a nightmare on Elm Street. When you're down on New Bellum, put your money in your shoe. Don't ask what your country can do for you. 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

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They say James Infirmary in the court of King James. If you want to remember, you better write down the names. Play it at James 2. Play it rather go blind. Play it for the man with a telepathic mind. Play John Lee Hooker.

Honey, please don't let me be misunderstood. Play it for the first lady, she ain't feeling too good. Play Don Henley, play Glenn Frey. Take it to the limit and let it go by. Play it for Kyle Wilson too. Looking far, far away down Gower Avenue. Play tragedy, play twilight time. Take me back to Tulsa to the scene of the crime. Play another one and another one bites the dust.

Mr. Train for Mr. Mystery. The man who fell down dead like a rootless tree. Play it for the Reverend, play it for the pastor, play it for the

night of sin. There's 12 million souls that are listening in. Flame merchant of Venice, flame merchants of death. Play Stella by starlight for Lady Macbeth. Don't worry, Mr. President. Help's on the way. Your brothers are coming. There'll be hell to pay. Brothers, what brothers? What's this about hell? Tell him we're waiting, keep coming.

thirsty for me, and that old devil moon, play anything goes at Memphis in June. 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Play it for Houdini, spin around his grave. 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

0: 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And we're going to do another 2 hours of road songs, starting with James J. Mullen from Ireland doing the Rocky Road to Dublin.
1: He studied to be a lawyer, but he never got a case. 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

We just heard the fairly obscure Guitar Frank doing Lonesome Road Blues. Washboard Rhythm King said Lonesome Road. Lonnie the Cat with Bobby Hines Band did The Road I Travel. Amos Milburn did Down the Road a Piece. And Maria Moldauer with Tubiskini did Road of Stone. Here on Doug the Jitterbug's audio collage on OzCat Radio. Yeah, we're doing a bunch of road trips, and, you know, people like going on the road in the summer, so that's what it's all about. Lil Lynn coming up here with the Lookout Boys. I think she's from Scandinavia. She's finding the Roads in America, a song called Open Road.

Roger McGuinn with his jangly 12-string and singing May the Road Rise. Weary Ramblers did Hidden Road. Lori Lewis did Just a Little Ways Down the Road. Lil Lynn and the Lookout Boys did Open Road here on OzCat Radio. Doug the Jitterbug's Audio Collage. Thanks for listening. We have a lot of fun picking out these songs. Hope you're enjoying them. Now we have somebody who was with the Bonzo Dog Doodah Band, that kind of a band that had fun with older songs, including this one, Roger Ruskin Spear from that band, from his 1973 album Unusual, did I Love to Bumpity Bump on a Bumpy Road with You.

A nice version of Green Rocky Road by Muireann Bradley. I think she's maybe about 19 years old right now, lives in Ireland. Percy Mayfield before that did Hit the Road, Jack. That was the demo that, yeah, Ray Charles listened to that and said, oh, I want to make a hit. And Roger Ruskin Spear did I Love to Bumpity Bump on a Bumpy Road with You here on Doug the Jitterbug's Audio Collage. 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KZCT, Vallejo, California. Thanks for listening, and we enjoy giving you lots of different kinds of music. Right now we're on a road trip. Yeah, we're going to see some stars in this next one. The Gourds and Terry Hendrix will lead us to some stars and maybe some shooting stars. We'll have to see. Here's The Gourds, All the Way to Jericho.

0: letting the music just play on a bit there. We had Tad Benoit doing Night Train. Southern Avenue did Long Is the Road. Robert Finley did Living Out of Suitcase. Charles Leonard, this is Funky Driver on a Funky Bus. Tim O'Brien and Jan Fabricius did Blacktop Ragmop. Old Crow Medicine Show with Ray Benson did Lincoln Highway. Terry Hendricks did Lluvia de Estrellas. And the Gourds did All the Way to Jericho. Here on Doug the Jitterbug's audio collage on OzCat Radio. Yeah, we are on a road trip, extended road trip. Second version of our big road trip. And we have a Sleep at the Wheel coming up here. 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

From Louisiana, we have the Figs doing Rollin' Down South. The Waylon Jennies did The Devil's Paintbrush Road. Solid Air did Dusty Road from their latest album. It was a great one. 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Now, sometimes you got to slow down and get out on the road in a slower contraption. We have Frank Crummett showing the advantages of taking a buggy ride.

Something new from Greg Piccolo, one of the founders of Roomful of Blues, brand new album, Let's Play It in the Car. Rudy Ray Moore did The Buggy Ride, the Talbot Brothers of Bermuda did Bermuda Buggy Ride, and Frank Crummett was saying thanks for The Buggy Ride, because it was nice and slow and lots of kisses on the way. Yeah, sounds good. 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

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Now, here's Ricky Riddle with a reminder. Driving down the wrong side of the road.

That's Eric Bibb and Habib Koité doing Going Down the Road Feeling Bad. The Blue Chips did Stay on the Right Side of the Road, and Ricky Riddle did Driving Down the Wrong Side of the Road.

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1: He seems to be ready. Are you ready?
2: 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We're sorry for the delay. Is everybody ready?
1: Well, I've done the biggest show. I've visited all sorts of other places in America. The biggest show in New York. 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

Thank you kindly. I think I bust a button on my trousers. Hope they don't fall down. You don't want my trousers to fall down now, do you?

0: 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And while we're working out some technical things, you get to hear one of the best rock and roll shows ever put on record. Get your ya-ya's out from the Rolling Stones. Well, all right.
1: Charlie's good tonight, isn't he?
0: Charlie's always good.

Rolling Stones, recorded live back in 1970. Well, it released in 1979. The concert itself may have been in 1969 rather than in 1970 when the album released. Anyway, Get Your Ya-Ya's Out, one of the great rock and roll albums. They were in such fine form at that point. It was the concert was just before Let It Bleed came out, so classic period Rolling Stones. It's All Over the Road, Ozcat Radio. I'm Jeremy, and I'm still working on techie stuff, so I'm kind of, let's see, where are we going to go here? I'm just going to go here for a minute while I get what we're going to do set up here, if that makes any sense whatsoever. New Dave Mason on Ozcat Radio.

really good album. That the album is called A Shade of Blues, and it's new from Dave Mason, who came up through Traffic and then had a big long solo career and appeared on a zillion people's albums. Played the acoustic guitar on All Along the Watchtower by Hendrix. That's him playing the acoustic on that dum dum dum dum dum dum. You know that bit. Anyway, he has over the past half a decade, maybe up to a decade, sort of reinvented himself as a blues player. Just decided, you know what, I really love playing blues. I think I'm going to play some blues. So that's what his album is called, A Shade of Blues. Tulsa Cat Radio, it's all over the road. I'm going to play something else here. This is wildly different, but maybe not so wildly different. These guys have been around since the 70s. Probably the first time I played them was 1970, somewhere between 73. Come Out of Marin, I knew exactly where it is, Mill Valley. And Matthew Monfort plays the scalloped guitar, which is a fretless guitar that's scalloped so that you can really slide it and bend it really well. And he has been doing that in a variety of forms ever since then. Sometimes, in fact, usually with a group of Indian musicians. The first one I heard, the Ancient Future album, the very beginning of it all, there was one part in it where he does a duet with a bunch of frogs in a paddy in I think Bali. You know, they're playing, he's playing along with them, they're answering, you know. So but anyway, the new album they have is called Purple Spirits, and they range it around a couple of things. It's there's one that's based off of Nirvana, there's one that's based off of Purple Haze, and boy, how about, let's just go with it, Ancient Future, and Purple Spirits is the name of the album. We're just going to listen to however much fits.

We're listening to the new album from Ancient Future called Purple Spirits. Really, it's been kind of, I think, a couple of years coming together. First released as an EP, and then there was another one, and then they went in with the EP stuff and came out with it differently in the studio. The purple part I've saved. It comes up here. Well, actually, the album saved it. Because it's a couple of wildly different takes on Purple Haze, Ancient Future on OSCAT Radio.

You know, in case he ever wondered what would happen if you electrified a scalloped guitar and threw in some... right. Yeah, wait, it works. Holy... That was them after that. So lapse into a Vietnamese-style take on Purple Haze, because why not, right? It's OSCAT Radio, 89.5 FM, KZCT in Vallejo. I'm Jeremy. It's All Over the Road. And, we're kind of starting up again somewhere here, so let's do it.

It's a track from the excellent new Tedeschi Trucks album. What is it called? Future Soul. So many different styles on it. It never really lies in any one thing for any one time. They're really, really versatile. A friend saw them in concert and said, "Oh, that track there, Hero, that one went on and became totally psychedelic by the end." So do what they want, you know. It's Oscat Radio. It's All Over the Road. And that's really the only reason I stopped here.

music from John Mellencamp on Ozcat Radio from his 2023 album called Orpheus Descending. And that one still keeps sinking in. Good album from him. It's Ozcat Radio. It's All Over the Road. I've got a few minutes here. And you know, I have been kind of working this in, trying to get a handle on this album as it goes. Gorillaz, both of the members who actually make up the core of the made-up band had suffered losses just leading into this, personal losses of family members or whatever. And so they went to India to kind of sort it out, and they put this whole album together with an assortment of musicians there and then pasted stuff in over that. And it's deep and varied and never quite sure where it's going. And I'm going to go right here with the last two tracks on the album, which are the first and second singles from the album, such as they are. Gorillaz from the Mountain on Ozcat Radio. And singles from the album, such as they are. Gorillaz from the Mountain on Ozcat Radio.